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We mean Sabrina. We mean the very best hits for Jonesboro and the NEA. 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

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And the music's back on. Okay, on, but we liked the way it rhymed.

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3: Portions of the TJ Show are previously recorded. This is the TJ Show, and look at that. It's Monday, September 21st, 2026. Hello, J-Bo.
4: Good day, sir.
3: Hello, Kenny.
5: Hey, now.
3: Hi, Heather.
6: What's up?
3: Yeah, I was really excited. I got to spend some time in Minneapolis. I know you spent a lot of time there, J-Bo.
6: That I did, yes.
3: And I finally have had what is known affectionately as a Juicy Lucy.
6: Yeah, those are good.
3: And it's, I've never experienced anything quite like this. If you're not from that area, it's a hamburger that has cheese in the center of it. It's like baked inside the middle of it.
6: Mm-hmm.
3: Is it a cheeseburger? It's a separate thing. Right?
6: I mean, I think I would consider it a cheeseburger.
3: Yeah, I was.
6: I know you were asking me that. I assumed it was a cheeseburger.
3: Yeah, it is, but it's not like the typical one where the cheese is on top.
6: Right, it's inside.
3: So we're getting
6: It's a cheeseburger surprise.
3: That's a good way to put it. Because you wouldn't know it was a cheeseburger.
5: It's like
3: unless,
5: an LOL doll, but you can eat it.
3: Exactly. Mm-hmm. I know it's something different. So we're getting driven to this place called Matt's, which is like this little bar, super cool place. And a lot of locals say, well, that's the spot. Then other people say it's another spot. Anyway, we're there. As I'm getting driven there, we're getting driven by a guy named Justin Plouffe. He's a country artist. And he's warning me. He's saying, when you bite into this thing, you make sure that you don't just bite it head on. You got to kind of do it from the side.
6: Mm-hmm.
3: And I said, well, why? And he said, if you bite it full on, you will get burned.
6: You will. Yeah.
3: You'll be scorched.
6: It's like hot, cheesy lava.
3: Yeah, and I realized, wow, I've never had to be debriefed before a food like this. So I was being very careful. Well, sure enough, we get to this restaurant. I take a bite, and no matter how hard I tried to do what Justin told me to do, it started oozing out all over my beard, melted
6: so
3: cheese. It was hot, and I'm like, I tried to listen. And I couldn't, for some reason, I couldn't figure it out. It was a great meal. I was actually ready to go to bed, but you know, we were with our friend Scotty, who is protein, protein, protein.
5: Hey!
3: It was like 8 or 9 o'clock at night. He's like, we need more protein. I'm like, Scotty,
6: oh
3: I want to go to bed. But anyway.
6: Second Juicy Lucy.
3: Right. But we wound up having a great time. It was so wonderful. There was so much that happened in Minneapolis that I can't wait to share with you, including a guy who is 72 years old. The first thing he did, he went to the Mall of America to ride their roller coasters.
6: Oh,
3: and I was like,
6: great.
3: What? He was trying to convince me to get on them. I had to do an interview with him because I'm like, dude, you're 72.
6: Sounds like a fun guy.
3: Yeah, yeah. I mean, I feel bad. I've been making fun of Kenny. I said he's too old for roller coasters. Never mind.
5: That's my hero. I've never met this man.
3: Well, you're gonna meet him later on. Also, while we were driving to dinner, I've never experienced the sun going into your windshield in such a way. It was like you were driving into the sun. There was about 2% visibility. My Uber driver

0: But not today.
1: Yeah, not today.
0: Yeah, okay. Well, thank you for getting me here safely. I'm very grateful.
1: Thank you very much.
0: I think I lost some vision in my eyes.
1: Yeah, me too.
0: You have really thick sunglasses, like welding sunglasses on.
1: Mm-hmm. Yeah.
2: It looked like he was about to make a sword. It was that kind of thickness.
3: This man is like, can we get done with this? I have another pickup. Please
4: get
3: go.
4: Out of my car.
3: Yeah.
1: Very bright.
0: Just know that I'm impressed with you.
1: Yeah, thank you very much for asking me.
0: All right. There he is, the greatest driver I've ever been in the car with, Solomon, right?
1: Yes, Solomon.
0: All right. Keep up the great work.
1: Thank you very much. All right. Appreciate you.
0: There it is.
3: Solomon's like, if you're impressed with me, I hope the tip shows that.
2: Yeah, oh, and it did.
3: Okay,
2: it did.
3: Good.
2: Yeah, he's wonderful. That's Solomon, the greatest driver of all time, right there in Minneapolis. Thank you for getting him to my pizza safely. By the way, very good pizza that good. Night in the Midwest. I loved it.
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0: Good morning and welcome to Cooler Temperatures. Yes, today on your Monday, still fairly hot, looking at 92 degrees, but we are going to be opening the door to much cooler weather as we head towards Tuesday, Wednesday, and really through a majority of the week. We do have a chance for an isolated shower heading through your day on Monday. That's as a cold front pushes its way through. Small chance in the morning, small chance in the afternoon. Most locations should stay dry. Dipping into the 60s overnight, and guess what? Only a high of 84 on Tuesday, and highs near 80 on Wednesday and Thursday. This is K8 Storm Team meteorologist Micah Stevens on Mix 106.3.
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It's the TJ Show, and why is it that a certain public bathroom has a 10-minute time limit? Can't use it for more than 10 minutes? We'll get to this a few moments away. It's coming up in the news on the TJ.

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2: Good morning. Rudy Ray, the Truman Man, charged with first-degree murder in the death of Rebecca Montgomery, is scheduled for a motion and plea day. That's October the 12th, with a jury trial set for November the 2nd. Ray, who was captured in Tennessee the same day remains were found at his property in Truman, is still being held on a $5 million bond. The investigation into the circumstances of Montgomery's death continues. In other news, Arkansas ranks as one of the least happy states in the country, according to a new study from Wallet Hub. We're in 48th place out of 50. The ranking measures emotional and physical well-being, work environment, and community factors. Only the states of Louisiana and West Virginia scored lower than we did. Happy Monday. Your K8 Storm Team forecast. This might pick you up a little bit. Today's high only 92, and beginning tomorrow, we'll have highs only reaching the 80s. So cooler temperatures are finally here. I'm Brett Hall with the Jonesboro Media Group.
3: Opening the door to much cooler weather as we head towards Tuesday, Wednesday, and really through a majority of the week. We do have a chance for an isolated shower heading through your day on Monday. That's as a cold front pushes its way through. Small chance in the morning, small chance in the afternoon. Most locations should stay dry. Dipping into the 60s overnight, and guess what? Only a high of 84 on Tuesday and highs near 80 on Wednesday and Thursday. This is K8 Storm Team meteorologist Micah Stevens on Mix 106.3.
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2: Good morning. Two Harrisburg residents were killed early on Friday morning when their vehicle left the road, struck an embankment, and overturned at the intersection of Mills Road and West Griffin Street. Floyd Pretty was the driver and Gina Moore, his passenger. They both died in the crash. Jonesboro Media Group President and General Manager Trey Stafford has been inducted into the Arkansas Broadcasters Association Hall of Fame. He was recognized for more than five decades of contributions to broadcasting in Arkansas. He was among five inductees recently honored at the annual convention at the Saracen Casino Resort in Pine Bluff. Congratulations, Trey. And the soon-to-be ex-KAIT meteorologist Ryan Vaughn announced that yesterday was the last 100-plus degree day of 2026. We're going to hold him to that. Your K8 Storm Team forecast for today. How about a high of only 92? And beginning tomorrow, finally, highs only in the 80s. I'm Brett Hall with the Jonesboro Media Group.
3: Good morning and welcome to cooler temperatures. Yes, today on your Monday, still fairly hot, looking at 92 degrees, but we are going to be opening the door to much cooler weather as we head towards Tuesday, Wednesday, and really through a majority of the week. We do have a chance for an isolated shower heading through your day on Monday. That's as a cold front pushes its way through. Small chance in the morning, small chance in the afternoon. Most locations should stay dry. Dipping into the 60s overnight, and guess what? Only a high of 84 on Tuesday, and highs near 80 on Wednesday and Thursday. This is K8 Storm Team meteorologist Micah Stevens on Mix 106.3.
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It's the TJ Show. 23% of energy sales for the entire state due to this one use. We're going to get to it a few moments away. It's coming up in the news on the TJ Show.

It's the TJ Show. 23% of energy sales for the entire state due to this one use. We're going to get to it a few moments away. It's coming up in the news on the TJ Show.

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2: This is the TJ Show. You know, we got a message from Eric in Oklahoma last week.
0: Right.
2: And it sounded to me like he was in the middle of an argument, or maybe light disagreement, with his girlfriend who was in the passenger seat. And she was interacting with ChatGPT. Eric, are you there?
3: I'm here.
2: You said you were going to call us. Now, why did that make you so upset? Because at base level, I understand. I've been in the car with my wife, Jess, and she's texting. And it's like, yo, do you see me? I'm in the car with you. You want to hang out or what?
4: Needy.
3: Yeah, absolutely. So I don't even... It went from her... We were talking about population, and then I stopped to get a drink at the gas station, and I come out, and she shows me her phone, and she had told Chat that I get on her nerves.
2: So you brought up a subject, and then she was asking ChatGPT why it gets on her nerves, and almost like a therapist.
3: Yeah, she's smiling right now, but she has nothing to say, huh? And then when we had called, y'all didn't answer, and I had called. I must have called 20 times that day because I was like, oh yeah. So all that night, she's having this conversation with Chad about, oh goodness, there he goes. He can't wait to get up in the morning and have
5: woke up at

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6: Good morning. Rudy Ray, the Truman Man, charged with first-degree murder in the death of Rebecca Montgomery, is scheduled for a motion and plea day. That's October the 12th, with a jury trial set for November the 2nd. Ray, who was captured in Tennessee the same day remains were found at his property in Truman, is still being held on a $5 million bond. The investigation into the circumstances of Montgomery's death continues. In other news, Arkansas ranks as one of the least happy states in the country, according to a new study from Wallet Hub. We're in 48th place out of 50. The ranking measures emotional and physical well-being, work environment, and community factors. Only the states of Louisiana and West Virginia scored lower than we did. Happy Monday. Your K8 Storm Team forecast. This might pick you up a little bit. Today's high only 92, and beginning tomorrow, we'll have highs only reaching the 80s. So cooler temperatures are finally here. I'm Brett Hall with the Jonesboro Media Group.
7: Good morning and welcome to cooler temperatures. Yes, today on your Monday, still fairly hot, looking at 92 degrees, but we are going to be opening the door to much cooler weather as we head towards Tuesday, Wednesday, and really through a majority of the week. We do have a chance for an isolated shower heading through your day on Monday. That's as a cold front pushes its way through. Small chance in the morning, small chance in the afternoon. Most locations should stay dry. Dipping into the 60s overnight, and guess what? Only a high of 84 on Tuesday, and highs near 80 on Wednesday and Thursday. This is K8 Storm Team meteorologist Micah Stevens on Mix 106.3.
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0: Doing, Reed?
1: Good. How are you?
0: Great. You know, you're my waiter here at this restaurant in Minneapolis, and I asked you what's your favorite thing on the menu, right?
1: Yeah, you did.
2: Very confident waiter, by the way.
0: And then you told me two things that I didn't want.
1: Yeah, I did it that as well. Yeah.
0: And then I said, well, are you sure you don't like the grain bowl? And you said,
1: it's not really my thing, but other people seem to like it.
0: Yeah, I was hoping you'd say, oh, yeah, I like that too, but you didn't, and I felt committed.
1: Yeah.
2: I was bummed because I was really in the mood for the grain bowl.
3: Okay. Then why did you ask him for his opinion? If you knew you wanted the grain bowl, why did you ask?
2: Well, I was almost sure I wanted the grain bowl. And yeah,
3: you were hoping he was going to say that.
2: Yes, that's what I was hoping for. Okay.
1: It's not really my thing, but other people seem to like it.
0: Yeah, I was hoping you'd say, oh, yeah, I like that too, but you didn't. And I felt committed.
1: Yeah, I'm pretty honest about my opinion when it comes to the food.
0: Well, once you said Smashburger, I thought, well, I'm in it now, and I have to order this. So I ordered it because you recommended it.
2: I changed my whole order because of his recommendation.
3: You went from a grain bowl to a Smashburger.
2: Yeah, because I felt like it was the right thing to do after I asked him for his advice.
1: That's my favorite thing on the menu for sure. I recommend that one to everyone.
0: And you stuck to it.
1: Yeah.
0: Even though I wanted the grain bowl.
1: That's just my go-to. If someone wants something else, I always say things about it that they might like.
2: Yeah, he didn't sell me on it after he said some people like it.
0: Well, Reed, we're sitting at the table together. I'm holding the smash burger, and it is fabulous. You're right.
1: Yeah, it looks good. I might have one later tonight.
0: Do you want a bite of mine?
1: I'm okay. Thank you, though.
0: You can have it from the end. I'm not holding.
1: Oh, no, I'm good. I just ate before coming in.
0: Do you want the chips here?
1: Sure, I'll have a chip.
0: All right.
2: And then he goes and he grabs, and they have like the real potato chips, like where they slice up a potato.
3: Mm-hmm.
2: That's the waiter eating my food.
0: I appreciate that you took a chip from me. I really like that.
1: Yeah, it's good stuff.
0: Do I get a discount now?
1: I'd have to check with my manager.
0: Don't tell him about any of this. No, I'm going to pay full price, and I'm going to give you an extra tip for taking a chip.
1: Oh, sweet. I appreciate that. Thanks.
2: You take a chip, you get more tip.
0: Reed, this is a great meal. I can't wait to finish it.
1: I'll swing back when you're finished.
0: Awesome. What part of Minneapolis are you from?
1: I'm from Eagan.
0: Awesome. I love it. Well, it's great meeting you.
1: Great meeting you, too.
2: And I did that. Not that I'm bragging, but I did that interview with a Smashburger in one hand and the microphone in the other.
3: Impressive.
2: So that's what happens when you have practice at this whole thing. Then you can do that.
3: Yeah, you didn't have to say that you weren't bragging because that's not really a bragging worth thing.
2: Well,
3: to bring up.
2: I thought it was kind of cool.
3: Oh, yeah. No.
2: Yeah. This is the TJ Show.
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0: 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I think something changed inside of me, J-Bo.
1: Oh, yeah? What's that?
0: So I'm spending time in Minneapolis, and I'm at this, like, big radio conference, and people are getting awards and everything. And all of a sudden, this guy gets up front. He accepts this award. And he's, like, a famous programmer in our circle. His name is Dan Seaman. And he starts talking about all the things that came up about his career. But then his wife is there, and he starts talking about how amazing she is and that they've been together for 40 years.
1: That's amazing. It's
0: and
1: beautiful.
0: It was so weird. I didn't plan on it. Tears started coming to my eyes. And I'm like, this is crazy. It was crazy because I was thinking about my wife, and I was like, man, that is so much more important to me than any of the radio stuff he's done. The fact that they've been together for 40 years.
1: Yeah.
0: He says, I'm getting emotional. Then I get even more emotional. I'm like, this guy, he's about to cry in front of this whole... And you know how radio people are. You let out any emotion, you're done for.
1: Yeah. I say the award should go to the wife, though, because she's been married to a radio guy for 40 years.
2: That's tough.
1: You know, I work in radio. That's hard work.
0: Yeah. No, it really is. I see her, and I noticed also, she didn't even shed a tear. Like, she was smiling and, like, you know, blowing him a kiss. But she didn't get emotional.
1: She wrote the script. She knew it was coming.
0: Do you think so?
1: No, yeah. Nah. Do you think he would have said that if she wasn't there?
0: Yeah,
1: it was. Not trying to ruin the moment, sorry.
0: No, it was beautiful. And then, next to our coworker, Scotty, who is so tough. This guy is at the gym all day. He lifts things up. And I don't know, like, I had a tear in my eye, and now I'm wondering, did he see me? And I feel like he's going to think I'm a weakling for doing it.
2: Boo, TJ, cry me a river, bro.
0: Yeah, so I think we're going to have to call him in a few moments to find out if he, because he didn't acknowledge it, because I don't think he's ever shed a tear.
3: No.
0: I feel you think he has?
3: I think Scotty's a softie on the inside for sure.
0: Really?
3: He's a hard exterior, but he's, you know.
1: Scotty goes to the gym twice a day. He has big muscles. I bet you if he dropped muscle weight, he would be crying.
0: You think so?
1: Yeah, for sure.
0: He needs all the tears inside.
2: Sometimes I excrete protein from my eyeballs.
0: Yeah, he does little cubes of like chicken stock, right?
2: Yeah, that's it though.
0: Yeah, but then, the guy gets off the stage and I see his wife is in the room alone, and I was about to go up to her and say, hey, that was beautiful. I couldn't even get the words out, so I just walked away. I was that emotional. It was so beautiful. So, all right, let's get Scotty on the phone in a few moments, and we'll find out. Mr. Tough Guy, who knows how to lift a lot of weight, did he see me cry and how did he feel about it? Maybe he'll start crying on the phone with me. All right, well, check this out. In a few moments, did he cry or did he hide it? So many questions. It's coming up on the TJ Show.
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We'll get to this a few moments away. 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

like I'm still waking up. Happy Monday, and the rain is keeping us a little bit gloomy, but also a little bit cooler to start off the day. We'll talk about the K8 Storm Team forecast here in about 20 minutes. Right now, it's Bruno Mars on the mix.

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0: Olivia Dean, a couple of minutes on Jonesboro's Best Hits. Happy Monday. We started off with some rain this morning. Weston wasn't sleeping very good, so I was in the recliner in the nursery right next to the window, and that thunder and rain just kept us soothing all morning long. So that was nice. Looking at partly sunny skies for the rest of the day with a little bit of rain chances lingering and highs in the mid-90s. 20% chance of rain tonight with lows in the upper 60s. Then we're going to be in the mid-80s tomorrow, lower 80s for the rest of the week starting on Wednesday with lows in the upper 50s at night. This is a dream. I can't wait. It might feel like fall for about 4 days before winter comes, but I'm going to soak it in while I can, and I hope you do too. Right now in downtown Jonesboro, it's 82 degrees on Mix 106.3.
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0: I Made You Love Me. 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We have some 870 deals this week. 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

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Happy Monday. It's Ellie hanging out with you, and I talked about 1-870-DEAL we have going live tomorrow from Checkers. The next one's coming up next.

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0: Earrings. That's Malcolm Todd on Mix 106.3. And we have Checkers going live at 870 Deals tomorrow morning. Thursday morning, we have another one. It is Jonesboro Shooting Sports Complex, a $100 individual membership for just $50. 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Nick, my husband, is a big hunter, and he has kind of cultured me into that realm now over the years. 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

When we say Jonesboro's best hits, we mean Taylor. We mean Sabrina. We mean the very best hits for Jonesboro and the NEA. 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

0: Hey, I'm TJ, and guess what? We're back tomorrow morning. Yeah, we're your morning show.
1: Yeah, I'm super excited to hang out with you tomorrow morning.
0: That's J-Bo, and we hope you'll join us tomorrow morning right here on Mix 106.3. Rockin'.

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0: Benson Boone and Mr. Electric Blue on Mix 106.3, and we are having a pretty good week. Tomorrow is the first day of fall, and it's going to start feeling like it. Today, we're looking at highs in the mid-90s for the rest of the day. Still a little cloudy with some rain chances lingering today and tonight. Just a slight 20% chance. Tonight, lows in the upper 60s, and we're going to drop tomorrow for the first day of fall. Highs in the mid-80s, and we'll be in the lower 80s Wednesday into this weekend. So, finally, it's going to start feeling better outside, and I am literally, I could not be more excited. Weston and I are about to go on so many walks. I'm about to be so fit. Right now in downtown Jonesboro, it is 87 degrees on the mix.
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Of course, the Downtown Jonesboro Barbecue and Music Festival is kicking off Friday and happening all day on Saturday as well. 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Of course, it's going to be smelling delicious. It is a barbecue contest. 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It's also game weekend, so come out to Barbecue Fest during the day and then head over to Centennial Bank Stadium Saturday night for Ace State against Kennesaw State. So it's going to be a big, big weekend. Lots to do. And the weather is going to be perfect. So make a whole weekend out of it and make plans to get out and be a part of all the

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Fever Dream, Alex Warren on Mix 106.3. It's Ellie hanging out with you, and we've got another chance tomorrow for you to enter to win the Jeep Wrangler and cash giveaway. 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Just one.

0: Hey, I'm TJ, and guess what? We're back tomorrow morning. Yeah, we're your morning show.
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0: Teddy Swims, Mr. Know-It-All on Mix 106.3. And we've got a Jeep Wrangler and cash giveaway text window happening tomorrow for you. 3 p.m. to 5 p.m. is the time. 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And the Jeep Wrangler is going to be in my neck of the woods tomorrow, 3 to 5 at the Sonic in Bono. 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It's the Jeep Wrangler and cash giveaway. 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

the corner, and it's actually going to start feeling like it. 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

0: going to want to bottle up this weather we've got coming up this week. Hopefully, it'll stick around. We always make fun of the fact that it's going to be fall for like a week and then it's going to drop to winter, but or it's going to go back up. But hopefully, that will not happen because this week is looking amazing. We do have highs in the mid-90s today with a little bit of rain chances lingering today and tonight. But tomorrow, for the first day of fall, we're going to celebrate that with highs in the mid-80s and partly sunny skies. Lower 80s on Wednesday into this weekend. So it is going to be a nice week. Nightly lows are looking to be in the upper 50s. So it's going to feel like wintertime, and I'm so excited. So nothing screams happy first day of fall like a 15 degree temperature drop from what we had this weekend. So I'll take it. Right now in downtown Jonesboro, it's touching 90 degrees on the mix.
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106.3. It's Ellie passing the baton over to Kevin Box. Thanks for listening to Middays on the Mix, and I'll be back again with you tomorrow. Be listening to Kevin. He'll give you the forecast coming up soon and details on the next keyword and text window, which is tomorrow in the Jeep Wrangler and Cash giveaway. Of course, also, more great music is coming up next. 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

0: 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Martin Garrix, Ed Sheeran. It's repeated 20 minutes after 2 o'clock. It's Monday, and it's National Pecan Cookie Day, or Pecan Cookie Day. I don't know, honestly. Is it pecan or pecan? Depending on how badly you want to start a fight in Arkansas, it's either pecan or pecan. I don't care. It's just a cookie.
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Today is National Pecan Cookie Day. My Nana called and said it's Pecan Cookie Day. Now my Nana is mad at me. Here's Bruno Mars.

0: Hey, I'm TJ, and guess what? We're back tomorrow morning. Yeah, we're your morning show.
1: Yeah, I'm super excited to hang out with you tomorrow morning.
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0: 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I did not know this would cause such a stir. All I said was today is National Pecan Cookie Day. And the phones lit up, letting them know that today is actually National Pecan Cookie Day. I have never had this many calls about a cookie.
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0: 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Forecast in the lower 90s today. So if you see somebody in Jonesboro wearing a hoodie, don't judge. They've been waiting 6 months for this.
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We've got Monday Night Football on tonight. Dun, dun, dun, dun. Monday Night Football. 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

0: Hey, I'm TJ, and guess what? We're back tomorrow morning. Yeah, we're your morning show.
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0: 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Did this really happen? Or is the computer broken? I don't know. People like freaking out because it's not 101 degrees today. Good for us, Jonesboro. This is cause for celebration. You can go like, I don't know, maybe attempt to drink a warm drink.
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Hello. Welcome to Monday and National Chai Day. It was a little cooler today, so maybe it was cool enough that I can enjoy a chai. That's right. Cool enough outside, I can safely consider ordering something hot. Maybe. Probably not.

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I would encourage you to have a chai, but honestly, I'm not exactly sure what it is. I don't want to encourage you to have something harmful.

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2: Now it's 6. High gas prices aren't just hitting your family budget, but first responders too. How Jonesboro plans to keep first responders rolling. And one Northeast Arkansas river changing color and losing fish. What's happening under the surface and why the biggest fish are taking the biggest hit. And later, crews from Arkansas and Tennessee scour the Mississippi River after a weekend boat trip turns tragic. What we know next.
0: Live, local, now. This is K8 News.
2: Thank you for joining us. I'm Alejandra Hernandez. Gas prices remain high across Arkansas and the nation. AAA has reported the state's average at $4.07. And here's how much it'll cost to fill up your car in Jonesboro, Poinsett County, and Greene County. And it's another record-breaking day, rather, for diesel prices in Arkansas. The AAA says that the price is averaging $6.20. And the prices aren't the only thing affecting you and me, but first responders are also feeling the pinch as well, putting a strain on budgets that keep firefighters and first responders on the road. Our Talicia Clark spoke with city officials in Jonesboro about how they're adjusting. Talicia.
3: Alejandra, the city says fuel costs are up about 42%, and that's for the city that has to keep moving no matter what gas costs.
4: AAA reports the average price for regular gas is $4.01 a gallon, while diesel is at $6.28. Jonesboro Fire Chief Marty Hamrick says August alone, the department spent around $12,000 just on fuel. But he says even with that sticker shock, their priority doesn't change.
1: We're always going to be here and we're always going to serve. We may have to find other ways in our budget to reduce some funding there to be able to transferred over to the fuel budget, but we're always going to pay for fuel.

0: We're always going to fix our trucks and we'll be there to serve.
1: Jonesboro Chief Operating Officer Tony Thomas says that fuel spike isn't just hitting fire. The city is seeing about a 40% increase across multiple departments. He says first responders are an essential service, so any cuts have to come from somewhere else.
2: That might entail, reduction in supplies in a departmental budget. That might entail not purchasing a vehicle or something like that if it's absolutely it's not needed at this particular point in time.
1: Thomas says this isn't the first time Jonesboro has been through high fuel.
2: Of Jonesboro, when you look at previous years, I think 2023 was our high year, and it was about a $1.6 million budget. Like I said, we've decreased that because prices did come down over the past 2 years. So we were at 1.5, then we were at 1.4.
1: This year's fuel budget is $1.4 million, but even that may not be enough.
2: So I do anticipate that by the end of this year, based on current projections, that we're going to be 15% above budget overall for the city if the current trend continues where it is.
1: Thomas says city leaders meet monthly to review expense and find the best financial path forward. In the studio, Talicia Clark, live, local, now.
3: All right. Thank you, Talicia. Hey, well, not as hot as we were last week in Region A. And with that being said, Ryan, could those temperatures continue?
4: Yeah, they're going to continue. It's going to continue to be even cooler as we head through the rest of the week. On into the weekend, we've got very nice weather for all kinds of outdoor activities. We do have a little bit of rain out there right now, mainly up around the lake and over through parts of Fulton County and a little bit into Sharp County also. But these are really tiny little showers. I got one lightning strike. You can see the counter up there, probably with this little cell that's just on the southern parts of the lake. You can see a few little clouds as you look out from our weather camera there in Pocahontas. So wouldn't be surprised to see a little bit of rain through the evening hours. Models are maybe a little aggressive with what we've got out there right now. Anything out there should fizzle out through the overnight, but we might see some redevelopment in the morning. Once again, models being a little bullish with it, but don't be shocked to catch a shower tonight or tomorrow morning as that cooler air pushes in. Coming up, we've got a very nice forecast through the week. We'll talk about that and the weekend coming up.
3: All right, Ryan, thank you.
5: This does happen. It's a naturally occurring thing.
3: Weeks of drought and heat have pushed local rivers to a breaking point, and fish are paying the price. Our Josh Stroll spoke with the Arkansas Game and Fish Commission about what they're seeing. Josh.
6: Alejandra, Micah Tyndall with the AGFC tells me that a perfect storm led to the fish kills that have thinned the fish population this year.
7: Fish deaths and reports of rivers turning black and brown. Micah Tyndall, District 3 Fishery Supervisor for Arkansas Game and Fish, says this is all natural.
5: This does happen. It's a naturally occurring thing. It just seems to show up every so often. And of course, as you mentioned, gains lots of social media traction.
7: But he says this year, a, quote, perfect storm of weather and river conditions helped drive those viral pictures and videos.
6: So how does a river, like the Black River behind me, turn black or brown? Well, let's just propose a hypothetical. Let's just say that it's been really dry around the area for the past couple months, like it has been here in Northeast Arkansas. And then let's say that changes.
8: That change can be something as simple as a downpour in the middle of a dry spell.
6: That rainfall does two things. First, it can kick up the sediment from the bottom of this river and bring it to the top, giving you that different color change. What it also does is it takes all that dry stuff that was sitting on top of very dry land and all of a sudden flushes it out, therefore bringing it into the river with it. And both of those decrease the oxygen level in the water.
5: For a lot of fish species, no oxygen. I mean, they can't breathe. They're essentially suffocating. And so we are seeing a large number of fish die off.
7: Tyndall says it's mainly the larger fish that were hit hardest. Some fish found relief in areas with rushing whitewater rapids, which tend to hold on to more oxygen. Along the Black River in Pocahontas, resident Chris Wardlow says the strange color doesn't really change how he feels about the water.
9: Well, I never would have drunk a cup of that water anyway, and I don't look forward to even immersing myself in it. We've got stem barrels from the 40s, 50s, and 60s probably lodged in it.
7: Wardlow says he used to take his son fishing on the Black River, but it was purely catch and release.
6: Tyndall says even though we've seen these fish kills and anglers may notice fewer fish for a while, he doesn't expect any long-term damage to the overall fishery. In studio, Josh Droll, live, local.

0: That was a good report, Josh. Thank you. And the heat affected all corners of the state, and it has even reached underground. Bono Public Works Director Adam Ruffcar says crews have been repairing over a dozen water pipe sites around the city after heat caused pipes to leak. Ruffcar says this heat has been some of the most intense he's experienced in over his 20-year career in public works. And he says that the main reason for the leaks has less to do with the pipes and more to do with the ground around it.
1: There's no moisture left in the ground. It dries up real bad, so then it's shrinking down, and it causes those lines to move and punctures a little pinhole in them. It can break them in half.
0: Ruffcar says the good news is no water mains have been affected, so they don't expect any widespread service outages. Most leaks are spotted when water starts pooling up onto the surface. Once they're reported, he says they're usually cleared for digging and fixed within about 3 to 4 days. Next at 6, Arkansas is receiving extra help in preparation for the next disaster. FEMA is sending about nearly $12 million to Arkansas, Louisiana, New Mexico, Oklahoma, and Texas. The money will fund projects like flood prevention and earthquake preparedness. Arkansas Share will help train officials and run exercises to prepare for potential quakes. A desperate search is underway on the Mississippi River tonight after a boat capsized near Sans Souci landing and was pulled under a barge in Osceola, killing one person. Carlisle Coppins has the latest.
2: So far, what we know is that three people were involved in the incident. One person found dead, another survived, and a third still missing. The call came in at around 7:30 p.m. Sunday night. The Osceola Fire Department, the Blytheville Emergency Squad, and several other units responded after a boat capsized and became submerged under a barge on the river. Communications Assistant Chief for Arkansas Game and Fish, Randy Zeller, says because it happened on the Mississippi River, they're getting help from the other side of the river as well.
3: Mississippi County's Sheriff's Department and the Tennessee Wildlife Resources Agency also has officers that are assisting. Because it was on the Mississippi River, it was on the Arkansas side, but they're helping us out as well.
2: Authorities say the investigation is still ongoing. As more information becomes available, we'll bring you the very latest on air and online. Reporting on the Mississippi River, I'm Carlisle Coppins, live, local, now.
0: Thank you, Carlisle. And happening tomorrow, Missouri state officials say the current federal court order will expire in regards to the continuous controversy on using the 2022 congressional map. This stems from the federal appeals court, who still haven't ruled on which map Missouri must actually use. November's ballots are already being sent out in the mail to military and overseas voters using the 2022 congressional map. The groundbreaking for Williams Baptist University's Wellness Center is tomorrow, and here's how you can be a part of it. The ceremony will be held at the J.E. and L.E. Maybe Wellness Center. It will start tomorrow at 1 p.m. And mark your calendar, because A-State's Museum is hosting free annual STEAM Fest, and you are invited. Those attending will be able to participate in science, technology, engineering, art, and math activities. The event is October 10th from 10 a.m. until 2 p.m. Next at 6, more than 60,000 Arkansans are living with Alzheimer's, the simple health issue that could make your risk even higher.
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9: 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Storms are in the forecast.
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0: I'm a mom with two little ones at home. 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
6: Today is World Alzheimer's Day. This specific day raises awareness about this disease and the other dementias that impact more than 55 million people globally. And in Arkansas, the Alzheimer's Association statistics reported this year around 60,400 people aged 65 and older diagnosed. It's a growing concern, and more people remain at risk of developing cognitive decline. One risk that many should take is notice of is here hearing loss. Researchers believe hearing loss may make the brain work harder at the cost of thinking and memory. Audiologist Bria Collins explains more.
7: Treating hearing loss is one of the few actionable steps that an individual can take to support their overall communication health and healthy hearing and healthy aging.
6: The CDC says there are other known modifiable factors that are increasing the risk of developing Alzheimer's and other dementias, including lack of physical activity, uncontrolled diabetes, and high blood pressure.
8: The weather was a little cooler today, and it gets even better as we go through the week. Coming up, we'll have an updated look at not only the week ahead, but also the weekend.
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8: So far, we haven't had that much in the way of rain. Of course, we all need some rain. A few people are getting it, but as we go through the next few hours, we could see a few little showers and storms. And even tomorrow morning, there is still a small chance of rain. Let's take a look at radar right now, and you can see that we've got just a few little spotty showers that are passing through right now. No huge problems. Had one little rumble.

0: of thunder over in parts of Baxter County. But if you notice, got a little shower also there in the extreme western parts of Randolph County. So we got a little bit of rain out there. You look at visible satellite, and if you're not underneath one of those little isolated showers, then chances are you're sitting in the sunshine right now. In fact, you look out from our weather camera right now in Pocahontas, and you can see that there are a few clouds. In fact, I would be willing to bet right over here is probably that little shower that is forming in the northwestern parts of Randolph County. Now, models are a little aggressive with what's happening out there right now. Nonetheless, we'll watch and see if any more develop. Could see some also first thing in the morning. Tune in tomorrow morning. Meteorologist Micah Stevens, he'll give you a look at radar before you head out. But the rain chances are pretty low, and most of the day is going to be dry. You look at the temperatures right now, we're at 91 degrees in Jonesboro, so it's still above average in Jonesboro and Harrisburg over into Blytheville. But these temperatures are running almost 10 degrees cooler than what we were yesterday. So this evening, we're going to keep a small chance of rain in the forecast. Temperatures going back into the 70s by 9 o'clock and eventually going down into the low 70s and even some 60s through the overnight. It's going to be very comfortable in the morning. Going to keep a 20% chance of rain. Temperatures in the 80s as we go into the afternoon. You graph out the temperatures, and boy, look, it gets really comfortable as we go Wednesday into Thursday, even heading into the weekend at or below average temperatures, and then warming back up into the upper 80s as we head into Monday. We got a lot of outdoor activities as we go into the weekend. Got the big downtown barbecue and music fest. It's on Friday and Saturday, and both days are looking awesome. We're looking at 81 degrees at 5 o'clock, 75 at 8 o'clock, completely dry, and we should be in the 60s by the end of the evening. Saturday's looking good also. We get things going in the afternoon, 83 degrees with a partly cloudy sky, and as we go into the evening, we're looking at temperatures in the 70s. So this is a great, great forecast for the downtown barbecue and music festival. Pretty nice out there right now. A little on the warm side as we look out toward Hilltop. A live look right now at Southside. There's that little shower. You can see that in the distance also as we look out from Independence County. Blue sky as we look out there from Central Baptist. So cooler air is moving in as we go through the next couple of days. It's going to kind of hang out here for us, keeping us at or even below average for a few days, leaving us with some nice weather for outdoor activity. So a few showers tonight, 68, 40% chance of rain. Going to leave a small chance of rain in the morning also. 84 degrees, northeast wind breezy at 10 to 20 miles per hour. 8-day forecast, 80 on Wednesday, 80 on Thursday, just incredible days. 83 on Friday, 84 Saturday, and then upper 80s as we go into next week. Those morning lows, 50s and 60s. So a lot of stuff going on. Football Friday night, by far the best weather we've had so far this season. A state game, probably the best weather we have had in, I'd be willing to guess, several games. And then we have the downtown barbecue and music fest.
1: You can't see him, but Jake's over there dancing.
0: I did see Jake. Jake's like, yeah.
1: He's excited about those good temperatures coming up. All right, thank you, Ryan. Now coming up, Arkansas State football is preparing for its next game against Kennesaw State. Jake Tester has more next in sports.
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3: Okay, ladies, Washington says you want your federal funding? 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
2: Arkansas State football is turning the page to their next game, a home matchup against Kennesaw State, a team that won their conference last year. The Red Wolves faced Kennesaw State last season on the road, where they fell 28-21. This will be the Pack's final game before heading into conference play. Head coach Butch Jones had high praise for the Owls today at Sunbelt Media Availability.
3: Now and moving forward, tremendous challenge, defending conference champion coming in here. A lot of respect for them, a lot of respect for their team and the way they play the game. I think they're even better than they were last year. They're a complete football team. They're very, very explosive on offense. They're extremely hard to prepare for, not only just in their schemes offensively and defensively, but in special teams, and they force you to execute. And they're a very violent physical football team. Very, very good team speed in all three phases. So a great, great test for us to see exactly where we're at.
2: The Arkansas State Athletics family and all those surrounding the program are mourning the loss of longtime member of its radio broadcast team. J.C. Cox, a football sideline reporter since 2022, passed away on a Sunday. Cox also hosted Red Wolves Roll Call and was known throughout the community for his devotion to the Red Wolves. As a tribute, the Dean B. Ellis Library Clock Tower will be lit scarlet during Saturday's home game against Kennesaw State. Heading over to Fayetteville, the Razorbacks are looking to bounce back after back-to-back defeats. The Hogs will play host to Tulsa this Saturday. Head coach Ryan Silverfield spoke with the media today about the upcoming matchup.
4: Looking ahead at Tulsa, the 3-0, receiving votes in the AP poll. Coach Lamb's done a fantastic job there in getting turned around. Obviously, their defense is playing completely lights out, 10 sacks, and only allowing 9 points per game. The 32nd in the country nationally in running the football. They got a transfer from Auburn. They have, I believe, 18 to 19 Power 4 transfers. So they're playing at a very high level. They've got a quarterback that, you know, missed this past game that they expect to be back. Who was a returning star from last year, who can run their system very well, very good at RPOs, and so we're going to have our hands full.
2: Over to high school football, here are the nominees for the Yarnell's Sweetest Play of the Week. Nominee number one is Forest City. Kendrick Patterson rolling and throwing LaCorion Smith with a snag and score. The Mustangs beat Rivercrest in our Game of the Week to start 3-0. Nominee number two is Paragold. Zach Flowers RPO action and drops a dime Hunter Burke with the big touchdown reception. The Rams roll at Truman 42-6. Our final nominee is Cedar Ridge. The Timberwolves go double handoff. Dawson Ingles slashes inside and outside for the score. The reigning state champs put 60 on the board to start 4-0. You can vote on KAIT8.com. The poll closes Tuesday morning at 8. Yarnells will donate to the Booster Club of the winning school. We finished with some highlights in FFN overtime. Izzard County takes on Woodlawn. Cougars up 8-0. QB Kane Johnson finds James Down for the score. Izzard County extends the lead. Now Izzard County up 24. Johnson moving around in the pocket, dumps it off to Skylar Morgan, who takes it the rest of the way for 6 more. Cougars up 32-8. It's success on the ground as Peyton Thompson finds a hole, and he's gone. Izzard County goes on to win 60-8 and improve to 3-0 in their return to 8-man. That's a look at K8 Sports. I'm Jake Tester.
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6: Well, it's the Big Apple Day. Let's give it up for the Empire State. National New York Day is a time to honor the 11th state to join the union. From the bright lights of New York City to the natural beauty of Niagara Falls, it's left a huge mark on history. Definitely on the bucket list to go.
7: Yeah, New York's got a lot of really cool areas. Eight-day forecast showing that we've got temperatures in the 80s over the next few days. Low 80s Wednesday and Thursday. Looking great for the weekend. We got a lot going on. I mean, a lot going on. We got football Friday night. We got A-State at home. We got tailgating. We've got the downtown barbecue and music fest in Jonesboro. Just all kinds of good stuff. And the weather is going to be awesome. We do have some slight chances of rain coming in next week as we warm back up into the upper 80s. But hey, we were 102 yesterday, and all of those temperatures are much lower than that.
6: It's been a noticeable difference, yeah. Ryan. Thank you. And thank you for joining us. We'll be back here at 10.
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